Yes, the bad times in life is like a telephone. You never know when it's a go ring. But when it ring, just pick it up and receive. When you finish, put down the receiver and carry on. 'Cause the sun will always shine.

Actually, this is a song that David Bowie and Iggy Pop wrote a while ago. And David and I recorded it on his last David Bowie Tonight's album. We're gonna do that together tonight. I want everybody, listen, I want you to sway with me. And we're gonna sing it together tonight.

0: is that you?
1: Who's it?
0: Oh, Cornelius.
1: Cornelius.
0: Yeah.
1: Oh, Cornelius.
0: Listen.
1: My man.
0: Listen.
1: Yeah, man, what's up?
0: I'm in trouble.
1: Yeah.
0: I'm killed.

0: before you go, there's something I want you to have.
1: Oh, it's beautiful. But wait a minute, isn't this...
0: Yeah, yes it is.
1: But I thought the old lady dropped it into the ocean in the end.
0: Well, baby, I went down and got it for you.

Let me explain. My love for you is real. Something I can feel deep inside my body, my soul. And I wanna be that star shining.

places as we'd like them to be. But you know what truth is? It's that little baby you're holding, and it's that man you fought with this morning, the same one you're going to make love with tonight.

had been forgotten. The sheriff came in chewing on a straw. He said, where is the guy who thinks that this is Indianapolis? I

I'd like to say a few words about this guitar. I call this guitar my baby. It's from 1956, and it's the guitar that I do most of my writing on, and I absolutely adore it, and it's beautifully damaged. It's a Japanese concept called wabi-sabi, which means that perfection is in the imperfection. And the way this guitar looks represents that perfectly for me. Thank you.

0: keer.
1: Thank you very much. We did a concert in Morocco recently, which was a fantastic place to visit. And while we were there, we picked up this rather exotic instrument, which is called the kanun, which Stefan will be playing tonight. The kanun is out of tune. You might need to... You might need to indulge us for a few minutes while we get the kanun in tune. It sounds like a Monty Python song. This is actually quite a special moment for us because we are going to play a song now that we have never played live before. So you fine people. You fine people are going to be the very first in the entire world to hear Placebo play this song. And we're very, very, very happy to have this opportunity to do so. Thanks.
2: Goedenavond. Dit is Studio G.